0: do something. 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Cause I'd rather have you make me like this song.
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2: 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Yeah. 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Yeah. If you ain't dirty, you ain't here.

Hold on, fuck that. Fuck that shit. 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Wait a minute, fuck that shit. Still on this motherfucking record. I'ma play this motherfucker for y'all. Hey, y'all get some more drinks.